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2: Torture you, that's good. 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
18: What's up, y'all? I'm Beyonce.
19: Hi, I'm Ellie Goulding.
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21: Hey, what's up? It's your girl Rihanna.
22: Hi, I'm David Guetta.
23: Hey, what's up, guys? This is Justin Bieber.
24: Hey, what's up? This is Justin Timberlake.
25: Hey, everybody. This is Ariana Grande.
26: Hi, I'm Sia.
27: 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Lucas Graham.
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Sometimes

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break. 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And Baka got a weird case, why is he around? Certified lover boys, certified pedophiles. 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

teams. 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